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0: 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An hour of your favorite 90s throwbacks for your drive home. What an influential album of the 90s that was. I listened to it on repeat, that's for sure. Great to have you along, headed towards the weekend. 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
14: 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Sunny and hot today and 96, clear and 58 tonight, 90 tomorrow, 91 on Sunday, same thing on Monday.
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Hi there, I'm Andrew J with you, heading into our weekend here at the Vapor Legend Studio. Great to have you along. Tears and fears for you this hour. We'll get to the Jay Giles Band. 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

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I'm Andrew J. Glad to have you along. And if you go past Boogie Junction, you've gone too far. This is Funky Town.

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0: 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Or were you Team Debbie or Team Tiffany back in the day? 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Still am. I'm Andrew J. Hang tight. 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
8: 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Sunny and hot today and 96, clear and 58 tonight. 90 tomorrow, 91 on Sunday, same thing on Monday.
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Alanis Morissette, Head Over Feet, Classic Hits 102.7 The Drive. It's Andrew Jay. Thank you so much for hanging out. I hope you have a great rest of your night and a great weekend ahead. Stick around. 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I will see you Monday afternoon at 3 right here on Classic Hits 102.7.

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0: 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You'll never work that one off.
1: Rick D's.
2: It's your daily D's.
3: All right, here we go. Getting you ready for the last weekend of July 2026. I can't believe it. It is Rick D's. So much going on. By the way, I found out that you're not using enough sunscreen. Use whatever it is. Go for the 70 plus. And because what you get now will show up later, and you don't want that. There is a star, a female star, and I confirmed this with one of the top dermatologists in the world. She puts on her skin every night and has beautiful skin. Crisco. She rubs her face with Crisco. And I checked the dermatologist, and his name is Harold, and he said, it works. Crisco. Whoever thought? Great weekend. Ready for it? Coming up, it's Rick D's and your Daily D's.

Oh, you're so glad you're here today. Listen, the age-old question, is it really necessary to wash fruits and vegetables before you eat them? Is it? Full rundown. Don't miss this coming up on your Daily D's Hot List.

0: All right, okay, wait a minute. On the hot list today, you may have asked yourself the question, and this is Rick D's asking it for you now. Is it really necessary to wash fruits and vegetables before you eat them? You looked at that little basket of maybe strawberries and thought, okay, they look okay. There might be one or two unwashed. What harm could that do? Well, listen to me. Health experts with whom we just checked say, wash it. Wash it. 1 in 10 people get sick from bad fruit and vegetables that has not been washed properly. Maybe they come from other countries that have different, you know, health regimens. But wash the fruit and wash it thoroughly. Rinse it off. Let it stay there. Wash it. Fruits and vegetables. You got it? Thank you. Rick D's on the hot list today.
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0: Oh, yeah, great news on D's Sleaze for Matt Damon. You may have seen it. Matt Damon has a new movie called The Odyssey. It's based on that famous book, and it's selling out in IMAX theaters. You may not be able to get a ticket. Ticket scalpers are going crazy. The Odyssey is the first feature film made entirely with IMAX cameras. It is absolutely gorgeous, and there are lines everywhere. You may have to wait. I would wait. It'll be the same movie in 3 weeks. But a lot of demand. And how much will Matt Damon make off of this movie? He produced it, too. Matt Damon will make a minimum of $50 million. Just every time you see Matt Damon, you know how he's making money, and I love it. I think success in America is fantastic. If he makes, I could have done it. I didn't do it. You could have done it. You didn't do it. Why should we be jealous of Matt Damon and take his money? That's Matt's, and he's a good man. Don't beat him up. The Odyssey, rated number one, with Rick Dees right here in the middle of Dees Sleaze.
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Rick D's looking at all the weather apps. And which one jumps out of the clutter? Have you tried WeatherBug? Why should you get WeatherBug? Let me run it down. WeatherBug makes it to today's Planet of the Apps, coming up.

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I have to share this with you. Rick D's and with tight budgets and inflation going on, you know it's there. Buying eggs, buying milk. Things are expensive. So what's going on? One out of four people between ages 25 and 34 are living with their parents. 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And the parents are, you know what they're saying? Get out! It's your Daily D's.

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0: Well, look at this in the hot list. Rick Dees reporting on, I can't believe it, carrots. This has been in all of the news. Did you see this? You make a smart move for your health, according to the study's findings, that snack on baby carrots 3 times a week, and this significantly increases your skin carotenoids, and meaning that you have a better immune system. You have less inflammation, better heart health, and the secret is baby carrots, raw baby carrots. Who knew? Well, you do. Baby carrots, throw them in there 3 times a week minimum. Thought you'd like to know. It's Rick Dees on the hot list.
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0: It's the D's Quiz. And now, here's your host for the D's Quiz, Rick D's.
1: All right, here we go on the D's Quiz. Let me ask you this question. Which star recently celebrated her birthday in Paris by wearing over 400 carats of diamonds, 42 carats of rubies, and a nearly naked dress? You could see through it and see... and show-stopping chandelier earrings with 6 carats of diamonds and a whopping 68 carats of white pearls. Now, this is 400 carats of diamonds for her birthday. Was it... Are you listening? Beyonce, Jennifer Lopez, or Cardi B? Beyonce, Jennifer Lopez, or Cardi B? What do you think? And the answer is... J-Lo, Jennifer Lopez. And by the way, I don't know if she wants me to say this. She celebrated her 57th birthday with an almost naked dress and 400 carats of diamonds, 42 carats of rubies. It goes on and on. You want to see the photo? Click Rick, R-I-C-K.com. Let me know what you think. Rick.com. There you go. It is the D's Quiz.
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Hey, wait a minute. I got to remind you, coming up next, it's your daily hot list. What is everybody talking about? Well, we're going to get up to speed. Your hot list right here with Rick Dees coming up next.

0: Oh, so glad you're here today. If you're looking for a job change or a job addition, this just in, Rick Dees reporting. You've heard of the TV show Jeopardy. Jeopardy goes back years and years and years. And here's the other thing. Jeopardy was invented by Merv Griffin's wife, Jill Ann Griffin. She invented Jeopardy. She said, why don't you just give the answers and they come up with the questions? That's how it came out. Merv Griffin's wife still gets paid, by the way. But now they're looking for a writer to help devise Jeopardy clues for 8 categories a week. And they're interviewing now. We have a link at rick.com. 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Could be you. 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

Are you ready for a bonehead of the day? They might get the bonehead of the week award. I don't know. You be the judge coming up. Rick Dees and your bonehead award of today. In moments,

0: All right, here we go. Rick Dees, and picture this, if you will, as you're listening today. Certain things get on your nerves. I can feel it, and mine too. One is frivolous lawsuits. And here's, picture this one. Wow, Bonehead Award, get ready for it. At Buffalo Wild Wings, you know that chain, Buffalo Wild Wings, a boneless chicken wing doesn't need to come from a wing. This is a judge had to rule this. A boneless chicken wing, if you've been on, they have these boneless chicken wings. They're not actually wings, but they're made with chicken. So an Illinois Northern District judge denied a customer the victory. This guy, this customer, sued Buffalo Wild Wings a couple of years ago. It's been in the court system. This is clogging up the court system. Sued Buffalo for misleading him about its boneless wings and demanded, are you ready, $10 million in damages. $10 million. This guy says, you owe me $10 million because you've caused me harm in my mind. His last name is Halim. And Halim said, I want $10 million. And the judge said, there's no meat on the bones of your lawsuit. And this guy is, I hate to say famous, but he has sued the makers of Hefty recycling bags. He has sued Kind Granola over deceptive wording. He has lost both of those cases. And I say, this is clogging up the court system. This guy, Halim, and he has lawyers, and he's paying them. Wow. And $10 million for Buffalo Wings. Guess what, Halim? You got the Rick Dees Bonehead Award today.
1: Bonehead, bonehead, bonehead. You are such a bonehead. Bonehead, bonehead, bonehead, bonehead.
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I just love this. Back into it, Rick Neves, and I have it finally. What are the four questions that will keep your relationship, your love happy, whether it's marriage or whether it's just you're very serious? What four questions? I have them. They're on the Neves Hot List coming up.

right, here we go. The four questions. Rick Dees, we talked about this before on the hot list today. What are the four questions that will keep your relationship, your marriage, your dating hot? What are they? Okay, listen, number one, every day

0: What did you do for yourself today? Now, women love this. What did you do for yourself today? And make sure you sincerely ask it. Number two, once a month, you're advised to say, what is something you're working on in your life? And what may I do to help? Ask each other, what is something you're working on in your life? And is there any way I can help? Number three, every few months, have the courage to say, listen, is our relationship going in the direction you want? Are we? If not, what would you like me to change? Or what can we change? Is our relationship going in the right direction, the direction you want? And listen for the answer. And here's one, the last one, number four. At least once a year, ask this question. What are your goals for the next 12 months? What are they? Doesn't matter what you say. What are your goals for the next 12 months? And get back and listen. Got it? These are the four questions, supposedly, that will keep you together. Let me know. 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

0: Wait a minute. You'll believe this. I don't know if you saw this or not. Rick Dees reporting the Pentagon. Yes, the Pentagon has released a new batch of UFO files. This is the fourth drop of the files, and these are amazing. There's some video in here and some UFO documents, unidentified flying objects. Now they're called a different name, but anyway, you know UFO. And how about this? In one of the videos, I can't believe this. Listen to me. In one of the videos, you can see it's kind of grainy, and there's a little bit of audio, but representatives from NASA, dressed in these NASA tight-fitting outfits, see this object land, and then a little ramp goes down. They walk out. It's a UFO, and one of the NASA people is a beautiful, like a 6'1" woman working with NASA. The little ramp comes down. You can barely hear the video, and this 2-foot-tall green whatever it is, I guess it's a person of some type from another planet, comes out and stands there. Everybody's shocked. He looks up at the woman, and in perfect English, this is amazing, this little 2-foot-tall alien says, "Take me to your ladder. I'll see your leader later."
1: The joke of the day.
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Oh, this is good on the hot list today. What do you wish you hadn't done at a younger age? Oh, this is a good one. Stay here. D's reporting.

0: Well, look at this on the hot list today. Rick D's reporting. Kids, you know, hear downsides of social media from adults. I know they do. But now, kids who got handed a phone as toddlers to stay quiet in a restaurant, those kids who learned silly dances before they even learned to read, are being asked, what do you wish you had known at a younger age? So what is it? Well, we asked teenagers, and we said, what do you wish you had known about social media when you were younger? They said that social media is dangerous, it's addictive, it can hurt people's feelings, and in many moments, it's a waste of time. 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You were shocked? 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